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Music matters. Daily Classics.

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People say that back then, she really wasn't that crazy.

with a bullet in his forehead. In a final act of indignity, the paramedics take off all his clothes for the whole world to see while they put him in the bag. Meanwhile, an old couple argues inside the queen bee, the sick fluorescent light shimmering on their skin.

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That must be her sister, right? They go into the 7-Eleven, and I keep walking. And I keep walking.